0: Clarksburg's greatest hit, Sky 106.5. Hey, it's Alex. And could it get any hotter out there? It was a really hot one today. Apparently, there's a heat dome. And that is what is impacting millions across the middle to eastern parts of the U.S., including us here, of course, in West Virginia. As the 4th of July weekend continues, it is going to continue to get hot. Parts of Wisconsin, Ohio, Michigan, Illinois impacted so far. And, well, temps in Washington and New York, they're going to rise to the 100 mark possibly tomorrow. Yeah. Major cities across the region like Philadelphia and Boston, you know, they got all that pavement that just... It's called albedo. I remember. That's the only thing I remember from geography is that it comes back up as that heat. So try to stay off the streets of Clarksburg or Fairmont, wherever you may be. And stay indoors. Keep those pets inside as well. We got the 90s and 9 coming up in just a little bit here on Sky.
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Clarksburg's greatest hits, Sky 106.5. Hey, it's Alex. Getting ready for these fireworks. I'm so excited. Let's talk about food news in the meantime. A scented Kit Kat nail polish line in the works. 6 shades are planned, and I don't know why you would want your fingernails to smell like chocolate. It would just make me want chocolate or eat them. Starbucks bringing back their s'mores frappuccino. That's back in stores. And then I think this is pretty cool. Budweiser helping kick off America's 250th birthday by offering everyone a free beer, covering up to $6 with a digital gift card until a $150,000, there you go, promotion fund runs out. 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

Almost 7, Sky 106.5. It is the 90s at 9. Yes, a little Mariah Carey. You can't have the 90s without her. Sky.

0: Plexburg's greatest hits, Sky 106.5. Hey, it's Alex. It's the 90s at 9. And back in 1999, Yu-Gi-Oh! Got started. And if you're not familiar with Yu-Gi-Oh! Card game tournaments, they are all the rage. At least they were back in the late 90s, early 2000s. And now they're back. People still play them. And in fact, in Oregon, a game store actually suspended their tournaments because, well, the players had some hygiene issues. It literally says, we have had issues with people mistreating the restrooms and multiple bad reviews because of poor hygiene. As a reminder, we encourage players to follow Konami guidelines and report anyone who does not. And apparently there was quite an unpleasant smell throughout the store because nobody had showered for weeks. So listen, take a shower. It'll do you good. And Yu-Gi-Oh! Can continue. The 90s at 9 will definitely continue, shower or not, next on Sky.
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Take us along to your fireworks show. Who knows? 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

0: Clarksburg's greatest hits, Sky 106.5. Hey, it's Alex. I'm out of here. I hope you had a wonderful night. And please be safe this weekend wherever you may go. Take us with you. We got the Sky app so you can stream us anywhere you go right there on your phone. And we appreciate you. Tomorrow night, it's an 80s Friday night, so we're going to have a good time. And of course, it's just another day of summer here on Sky. Because tonight's day 41, so that means tomorrow, well, or about 20 minutes or so, it's going to be day 42. But today, it's day 41. I'll see you tomorrow on Sky 106.5.
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0: 32, they're all today. Australia faces Egypt. Argentina will take on surprising Cape Verde. And Colombia faces Ghana in the final match of the round of 32 tonight. Round of 16 action begins Saturday. America will get into action on Monday.
1: In the newsroom, I'm Alex Wiederspiel.
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0: did end up becoming a legitimate hit on the Billboard charts. And I like that song. I thought it was really, really well done. Mm-hmm. It's written by the late songwriter and Fountains of Wayne bassist Adam Schlesinger.
1: Oh.
0: And he performs it as well. It reached number 41 on the Billboard Hot 100 on November 9th, 1996, and it received substantial radio play. The Wonders aren't the only fictional band to have real success on Billboard's charts. In fact, made-up bands have been charting for decades, and four of those fake bands have even reached number one on the Billboard Hot 100.
1: Interesting.
0: So let's check them out. We'll start with those. From the fiction.

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1: Oh boy.
0: To be specific, anything someone might use it to escape themselves at low points. McLaughlin wrote the song following a brutal 2-year stint of touring and recording, and she read a Rolling Stone article about Smashing Pumpkins touring keyboardist Jonathan Melvoin overdosing on heroin and felt moved by his struggles with drug addiction. And that's what the song's all about.
1: Very interesting.
0: Yep. You're Beautiful by James Blunt. Now, for everyone who has made their first dance at their wedding, James Blunt thinks you are messed up. It is a saccharine sweet ballad, sure, but it's also extremely clear from the lyrics that it's about a creepy dude high on drugs, reveling in the beauty of a stranger who is with another man, and then despairing that he will never, ever, ever get together with her

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1: Man, we love these. And if you got one for us, 888-801-1065. What is your I can't believe I have to explain this to an adult moment? If you got one, by all means, you could text us at 888-801-1065. You can also call us at that number as well. But the first one, it's so funny. You have to boil the potatoes before you mash them. That's tough.
2: Mm-hmm.
1: You're sitting trying to mash the potatoes.
2: And you're getting your forks bending. You're getting a lot of pushback on this.
1: Yeah, you have to boil the potato. That's something somebody had to tell an

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It's a 1, 2, 3, take my hand and come with me, because you look so fine that I really wanna make you mine. I said, you look so fine that I really wanna make you mine. 4, 5, 6, come on and get your kicks. Now you don't need a

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0: Lexmark's Greatest Hits, Sky 106.5. Anybody out there a collector? Well, a little boy is a collector of baseball cards, and he got himself a rare one. 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He lives in Arizona. He's had a signed Moon Taka Murakama rookie baseball card. I hope I didn't totally butcher that guy's name. 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
1: Another stupid thing they heard someone say at a 4th of July fireworks show. An adult male telling a group of kids that you see that rocket explode before you hear the boom. That's called the Doppler effect.
2: Okay.
1: Is it? I don't think so.
2: No.
1: Like, that's a weather thing. There are 61 seconds in a minute.
2: What?
1: Yep. Somebody said that.

0: Hey, Bob, how about another burger?
1: Coming up.
2: Who knew Bob was such a grill master?
1: Yeah, and his team organized all the games for the kids.
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1: That's great.
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Clarksville's greatest hits, Sky 106.5. Happy birthday, America. And happy 80s Friday night. Welcome. Here's Rick James. I'm Alex O'Neill, your host. Welcome. We're going to be playing all 80s all night long here on Sky 106.5.

0: Clarksburg's greatest hits, Sky 106.5. Hey, it's Alex, and you know, it's this time of year that reminds me of Fireman Bill. Remember him from In Living Color? It was Jim Carrey's character from the show. And especially when I read stories like this, first of all, I had the story about, a 12 and a 14-year-old that burned down an entire apartment complex with some fireworks earlier this week. And now, a Tulsa, Oklahoma child lost his hand. 11 and 12-year-old kids were hurt, taken to a local hospital, but the 12-year-old's hand was largely destroyed. He was flown to a hospital for further treatment, and it said it was a mortar firework believed to have caused the injury. It has a very short fuse, of course, should not be handled by children. I mean, leave them to the little ones, right? The sparklers, the bottle rockets, and the little, the TNTs, whatever those were called. Those are pretty safe. Just get rid of them fast. I don't know. Do it under adult supervision. Just be safe out there, all right? Sky 106.5.
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2: Yeah, and his team organized all the games for the kids.